0: Grandpa, you told me about the story and how Jesus was born. That was really interesting. But...
1: Tell me, child. Tell me.
0: But what about all the fun on Christmas?
1: Don't worry. There is always plenty of fun on Christmas.

0: This is why I love Christmas. 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Grandpa, when you were small, did you ever go on a sleigh?
1: Why, yes. Haven't you?
0: No, I've never been on one. Could you tell me what it is like?
1: Oh, you can never beat it. Dashing through the snows with the sleigh bells ringing, with all the dancing and prancing, it's such a thrilling ride.

0: Grandpa, I have never seen so many people coming together from all over the world to celebrate Christmas before.
1: Little one, at Prashantinilayam, millions of people from all religions gather here with one wish in their hearts, to offer their love to the Father of Christ.
0: So does everyone here belong to the same religion?
1: No. Swami says a Hindu must become a better Hindu, a Muslim, a better Muslim, and a Christian, a better Christian. As he says, there is only one language, the language of the heart. There is only one caste, the caste of humanity. There is only one religion, the religion of love. There is only one God, and He is omnipresent. So, as we are seated at our Lord's lotus feet, let us sing a song of praise from the depths of our hearts.